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0: you boys and girls won't object to Grove's emulsified nose drops. 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
2: Suddenly, it's 1967.

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Ja, Ladies of Soul en Wonder Glennis Grace met Didn't We Almost Have It All. Tot aan de uurwissel The Wild Waves van Dick Bakker.

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What would happen if we combined them with the electric guitar of Martin Kershaw? Yeah, sounds good. But we must have the brilliant notes of Daryl Runswick on bass guitar. And don't forget the scintillating piano of John Horler. We need more. We need the terrific drums of Alf Bigden. We're nearly there. It's going fine. Let's have some dynamic swinging congas of Tristan Tri. And now just a finishing touch by the exciting tambourine of Tony Carr. Yes, that's it. That's the soft disco sound played by the Dick Bacher Orchestra.

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0: Hello, Pete here from the Budget Barn. Got a thingamajig on this here drum to mend. Apparently, it's wanted for Beat the Beats with Bob. Let's have a look. God blimey, it's in a right old state. I'm gonna need to soak the skin first. 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Oh blimey, that's torn it.
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not the original version, but the version by Cannibal and the Headhunters, and also covered by Wilson Pickett, but the track originally by Chris Keller. Here we are, splashing away, getting ready for a great show.

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15, Ford and the Gaylords, they will become Marmalade a wee bit later on. And he's got a good face, but he's down and out. Could be a tale about me, I guess. Otis Redding and Carla Thomas, King and Queen album is vintage vinyl today. Otis, one of the greatest singers of all time, with Carla Thomas with a blend of 10 soul covers and just one original song. Stax Records were hopeful the couple would achieve similar success to those on Motown, where Marvin Gaye recorded with Mary Wells, Kim Wiston, and Tammy Terrell. One song with a history was the Lowell Fulson 1967 classic, Tramp, that Otis and Carla made number two in the R&B chart.

Otis Redding and Carla Thomas. What? I love that line. And King and Queen are vintage vinyl today. Right here on your Bob 60 Splash. Time to do some back-to-back.

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1: Couple of back-to-back Beatles, no request on the show today, but there you had. I Want to Tell You from Revolver, and slightly before that, the man with the 10-bob note up his nose, Mean Mr. Mustard Seed from Abbey Road. Instrumentally yours right now, Booker T and the MGs. Oh, man.

Not too much of that today, because it's part two of Jimmy Smith as our spotlight artist, credited with bridging the divide between jazz and soul through his use of the Hammond B3 organ. Jimmy, from a musical family, was taught piano as a child and won a radio talent contest playing Boogie Woogie. Experimenting, he adopted the organ and was signed to Blue Note Jazz Records, releasing a new sound, a new star album. Strangely, he only had one Billboard's hit with the film score from Walk on the Wild Side. Also can be found on the un

0: As a single version of Walk on the Wild Side, as we did with Jimmy Smith today. He is our spotlight artist. Beat the Beat's a little later on in the show. You're doing pretty well with that one. Got some other stuff too. You know how it goes. Two from you. And we got a great big, massive pick of the week coming up later in the show.
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0: Let's see, something sticky. What about a bit of a bang? Hey, 1961, same year as that fruit Pascal. Yeah, yeah.

0: John Lee Hooker and Boom Boom reminds me to play the version by The Animals sometime. What a track that is too.
1: Hi, this is Barnaby. I'm cruising the Baltic with Bob and the Splash.
0: Doing it instrumentally yours too, Barnaby. This is The Birds and You and Me.

instrumental of yours. There it is, the Birds, the BY Audios, and you and me as we go back to our vintage vinyl album. Otis Redding and Carla Thomas, King and Queen on Stax Records. Reviewers of the album thought the chemistry between Otis and Carla worked wonderfully, the playoff making for a purely entertaining album. Quickly recorded, some say in 3, others say 6 days, the closing number has Otis co-writing with Al Bell and Booker T and the MGs with pianist Isaac Hayes and the Memphis Horns on the rather amusing Oh Carla, Oh Otis, as we do it. Vintage vinyl, Otis Redding and Carla Thomas on the Splash.

There's one you've forgotten. Peggy Scott and JoJo Benson and the Soul Shake. Nice, nice. Back to Jimmy Smith today. He is our spotlight artist, part two of our session with him. Jimmy proved to be an energetic and prolific recording artist. After 40 plus sessions at Blue Note, he was dubbed the incredible Jimmy Smith. A couple of years into the decade, he moved to the Verve label, admired at a number of many jazz organists emulating his playing style. Jimmy Smith made over 100 albums and even more singles and EPs behind his favorite Hammond organ, the B3, where he actually got to sing on one song. This one, Got My Mojo Working, originally a 1956 song from Ann Cole and immortalized by Muddy Waters. Yes, we do it.

0: Unusual to hear him singing, but there he is, Jimmy Smith, and he is Spotlight Artist on the program today, and he's got his mojo working. What have we got working, Bob? We got this.
1: Beat. The Beats with Bob.
0: Okay, contest number 69, just for the fun of it. The first clue, the beats are from a record made for the group's Sunflower album. Second clue last week, composed by Brian and Murray Wilson, father of Brian, Carl and Dennis. And the final clue this week, an understated number. It found its way to number 6 in the UK chart. These are the drum beats. Oh, so short. Unbelievable. Can you do that? I wonder. Studio at redsoundsradio.co.uk if you can do that, just for the fun of it, as we turn to our obligatory reggae song, Bob Andy today, Unchained on the Splash.

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0: Two from your selections today from Natalie Barton of Peterborough. Yeah, her selections start off with the Everly Brothers, a little country rock hit from 1965, and their Love Is Very Strange. Play here on your Splash, mate. That's where you're at.

0: I'm Andy, cruising on the high seas on the Splash.
1: People always ask me, how do you make a hit record? And I tell them, it's you, the public, who make the hit records. But here's what I do. I get a little beat. And I get a little song. And I get a little group. Then the band comes along. That's all. That's all. That's all I needed to make a hit record.

0: Listen to my song. Now dig the group.
1: Yeah, yeah.
0: Ain't that pretty?
1: Yeah, yeah.
0: Man, we can't go wrong. That's all. That's all. That's all. That's all. That's all I need.

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1: 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That's all, that's all, that's all, that's all, that's all I needed to make a hit record. Now I'm walking on air, I ain't got a care. Say, why don't you try the same thing too?
2: That's a real Revive 45 original vinyl too from Brooke Benton and his hit record. Slightly before that, it was the Everly Brothers and Love Is Oh So Strange. Songs today for Natalie Barton of Peterborough. Time to do this.
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2: This is a song made by Ike and Tina Turner from the Outer Season album. It's a cover of the Jimmy Reed 1957 song, Honest I Do. Oh yeah, we do periodically on the splash, whack a song out too that makes you wonder. Yeah.

0: Even the Rolling Stones had a go at it. What a track. Made you think. Honest I Do, featuring Ike and Tina Turner that time around. Okay, let's do some new music. This is Big Moon and Gravity. The London indie band Big Moon were last on record with their second album, Walking Like We Do, and were featured favourites of ours back in 2019. Fronted by vocalist Juliet Jackson, she makes us giddy with her embryonic voice and a new track from their forthcoming album, Forever. Watch out for UK tour dates on their website as we do it.
1: And now, the pick of the week.

0: Our pick of the week this week from Big Moon and Gravity. Watch out for their tour dates, bigmoon.co.uk. That is their website. And Future Gold on the Splash. Who knows? Who knows? Let's go continental, shall we, Bob? Yeah. Let's do it with Serge Gainsborough and a song called Initial BB.
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Dramatic from 1968. Sergei Gainsborough and the initials BB. Of course, recognizing Bridget Bardot. Let's change gear to this. The other side of Everything's All Right. This is the Mojos. Yeah, you heard this? Original 45. And baby, give your love.

Loving to me. Original 45, and my goodness me, that's got some modulation on it. The other side of Everything's Alright, the R&B number, Give Your Loving to Me, from the Mojos. I guess we better do one of these, mate. Souvenir. Yeah. Jackie Wilson suits you? Does me, gotta tell you.

I Know I'll Always Be in Love with You. There was Jackie Wilson, Souvenir Sound, from the album Body and Soul on Coral Records. Getting out of here with Ted Heath and his music and a track called The Swinging Shepherd Blues on Decca from May 1958 and composed in 1957. You can also know that it was called Blues a la Canadia originally before it became Swinging Shepherd Blues. There you are. Useless information from me as usual. Okay, getting out of here. Thank you very much indeed for listening. Gordon Walker, Janice Price, Mark Wilson, Gabrielle Buchanan, Tracy Lofting of Kendall in the Lake District. Thank you very much indeed for your comments and glad to hear you like this show. We'll be back next week live from our Thames Estuary studios. Bob 60 Splash is a Red Sands Radio production. You take special care and as usual, it's over to you and out from me.

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0: Hello there, and welcome along to another brand new edition of Music Without Frontiers. I'm Chris Kennedy, continuing to take another look back at some of the great tunes that have excited and delighted us over the last 18 months or so. And there is actually one genuine oldie, which I'll tell you a little bit more about in a few moments' time. But first of all, to say we started off with a Bombay Royale and Bombay Twist, and then on to one of the more recent tracks on the programme for you this week, Willie Bradley, also featuring the legendary George Clinton in there as well, and that one called Groove for the Q's. On Music Without Frontiers, here's Jared Mancuso. This is a lively one. Recent single from him called Break Me.

First of all, from the USA, we heard that lively bit of rock and roll for you from Jared Mancuso, or Mancuso even, that one called Break Me, and that was followed by something completely different. Nice bit of fiddling going on there from Sarah Jane Summers and Giovanni Silvola. That one's simply called Number 81. Now then, this next one I particularly wanted to include this week. Not only is it one of my favourite tracks from the last couple of years, but also the young man in question was celebrating his birthday just a few days ago. I'm speaking about Dutchman Joey Friend, and this is Dreaming.

Music without frontiers, all types of music from all kinds of places. As always, at this time on your radio, first off there, we heard from Dutch birthday boy Joey Friend and Dreaming, one of my particular favourite tracks from the last 18 months or so. And then on to something which I suppose we have to class as an oldie, a bit of an oldie, even though it's only 2002. For that one, Mundy from Ireland. He was born, actually, Edmund Enright in Ireland many moons ago, and has been making some great music all down through the years. And in fact, I've been playing that particular one, I think, each and every year around about this time, particularly when the sun is shining. That is a great one from the album 24 Star Hotel, Mundy and July. Let's head down to Australia next.

Well, now, that's one that'll certainly get the neighbours banging on the wall if you play it too loud at 2 o'clock in the morning. Not that I would ever dream of doing such a thing. Great piece of music, though. Once again, one of our favourites from the last couple of years. Get a Chew, Mercuria and the X, and that was Ethiopia Hagare. And from Australia before that, Tiny Little Houses and the not-so-uplifting tale of Richard Corry on Music Without Frontiers. One of my favourite albums released so far this year has to be this one. It's called Silver Synthetic. The band are also called Silver Synthetic. And this is Some of What You Want.

No borders. No boundaries. Just music without frontiers.

featuring a selection of sounds from a plethora of places. This is Music Without Frontiers. Good of you to join me this week, hopefully enjoying our little retrospective, listening back to some of our favourites from the last 18 months or so. And first off there, from Barcelona, we heard Ayam and Medesi Ser. And that was followed by a couple who, as far as I remember, are based in London in the United Kingdom, Alina Dunny and Rob Luft. And a recent release from them, which was called Fogel. Sticking with the UK right now, one of our favourite bands from Greater Manchester, here comes Stepford Wives.

Well, first of all, we heard from a really hard-working and extremely talented bunch of guys from Manchester, namely Stepford Wives and Living in the Shadows. And then it was a band called Deep Valley. Now, if you haven't come across them before and you want to look them up, you may need spelling, because it's D-E-A-P-V-A-L-L-Y, Deep Valley, featuring Jenny Lee on that one. From an album called Digital Dream, Look Away. Well, from Look Away, it's time now for me to go away for a little while at least. Hopefully you can enjoy more music from around the globe at the same time next week. And I'm going to leave you this time with Alfredo Chocolate Armenteros from Cuba, and a recent release from him, Trompeta en Montuno, is the title of this one. Till next we meet, take care of yourselves. Bye now.

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1: Welcome along to this week's Last Train Radio Show with me, Nick Barnes. This is Richard Hawley to get us underway. Serious?

What a great bit of rockabilly that is. Great sound on the old guitar. Richard Hawley. And Sirius. Like to say hi to Mary over there in Florida. Sent us a request off last week, and she said, Nick, Dave Edmonds.

Yeah, especially for Mary over there in Florida. She asked, Nick, could you please play some Dave Edmunds? So pick that one out for you, Mary. Hope you enjoyed that one. Sheila says, Nick, Paul McCartney and Wings. Jet, here we go.

especially requested by Sheila, Paul McCartney, and Wings, just sounding so good. Now, you know what I'm going to do, didn't you? I think it would be rude not to. Are you on the same wavelength that I'm on? Probably.

Ah, Mr. Dave Edmonds getting two plays on the Last Train Radio Show. What is happening, Nick? You don't normally play Dave Edmonds. I know, but one was requested and the other one just popped up. So I thought, okay, let's play it. Blood, Sweat and Tears, you've made me so very happy. You certainly have.

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We won't ask how, eh? Yeah. Least said, soonest mended. Junior Campbell. Hallelujah, freedom. Oh, yeah.

0: I don't know about you guys. I think that sounds like Elton John, Philadelphia Freedom. What do you think? Do you think? I do. Yeah, I do.
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0: Yes, you certainly are. Tom Cochrane and Red Ryder. What a good tune this is.

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Sounds like early Springsteen, Bryan Adams. Yeah, Tom Cochran. Certainly kicking. And the untouchable one.

don't really need an introduction or an outro-duction, does it? The Rolling Stones, Mick and the guys. And the last time. We won't talk about the last time, will we? We won't even go there.

the one and only Mr. Jeff Lynne, Dirty to the Bone. If you'd like something played on the show, it is not a problem. You can email me, nick@aol.com, and it will be on next week's show without a problem.

What a good song that is. The Dead South. And in hell, I'll be in good company. I wonder. Bit of John Cougar on the Last Train Radio Show with me, Nick Barnes. Shamalama. Ding dong.

0: Ah, definitely one to get your feet tapping along. John Cougar. Without the Melon Camp there, Shamalama Ding Dong.
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0: Oh, yeah. Certainly is Rock and Roll Radio. This is Walker County from Indiana.

I just love that to pieces. I didn't put him in the hole. I just helped him shovel. Oh, yeah. Walker County. Sophie and Ivy. Doing really, really well. And good luck to the girls as well. They've written some cracking tunes.

0: 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Born to run, tramps like us.
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0: I think I must have running on the mind, you know. Bryan Adams.

Mr. Brian Adams, and run to you. I was reading on Facebook the other day that Brian Adams has actually won a top award for photography. Yeah, well, what do you know? You do know now. Yeah. Bit of useless information there, but probably not to Brian.

What a good tune. That is Mental as Anything and Live It Up. I think the first time I heard that was on Crocodile Dundee. Yeah. Letting out all my secrets. If you would like something played on next week's show, you can email me, nick@aol.com. Let us know the tune, and if you'd like to dedicate it to someone, it's as easy as that. nick@aol.com. Looking at the time, I can't believe an hour has gone so fast, so quickly. And Tony Carey, Running With The Lions. Take care, my friends. Until next time, all things being equal, I shall be back again. Take care. Bye-bye.

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0: You boys and girls won't object to Grove's emulsified nose drops. There's nothing unpleasant about them. 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

It's now the time to speak English for English listeners. First of all, to all metalhead who are following me, this show, Planet Metal and Progcore Radio, since 2019, or they came after and still there. I have to say a huge thanks to y'all to stay there, to be there, and giving great comments on my Planet Metal Facebook page. So I appreciate that you are there. So a huge thanks from me and from Progcore Radio. If it's the first time you're listening to this show tonight, I hope you enjoy it, and I hope you like what you hear, and I hope you will be there for next week, months, and maybe years to come. 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